0: proud.
1: Yeah.
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Bros. Hey, what's up? This is Morgan Evans. I'm just saying.

Keith having a birthday and a lovely day ahead as well. Nice and sunny, top of 17 degrees. We've needed it after the rain we've had over the last few days. Perfect weather for the big freeze of the G today. Sombers